Rock 102, Memphis' classic rock. Chad Tyson, week four in the NFL, wrapping up tonight. I can't believe we're 4 weeks into the season already, man. Falcons and Saints got Monday Night Football. Let's keep the tunes rocking here on the radio for you guys. It's

Chad Tyson, from bonfires and back roads to football weekends and road trips. We are with you wherever you go this time of year over on the free iHeartRadio app. Grab that, make us a preset tonight if you don't have it.

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Chad and Tyson, if you guys are looking for some extra cash this week, you've got it on the right radio station. We fired up Rock the Bank for fall today. 9 chances every weekday for you to win $1,000 with that. Your next one going down at 9 tomorrow with the morning show.

Chad Tyson. 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

Memphis's classic rock, Rock 102. Chad Tyson, new Stanley Simmons album dropped in full on Friday last week. I ran through it a couple of times over the weekend. Actually, solid stuff, man. Put it in your ears when you get a chance. It's on iHeart with All Access.

Jets Eisenhower from bonfires and back roads to football weekends and road trips. 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

0: Rock 102, Memphis' classic rock. Chad Tyson, it's some Alice Cooper back there. His new memoir is coming out tomorrow, and he's been doing the promo tour in support of it. Talked to the Daily Telegraph, and I was kind of surprised. He really opened up about his crack addiction back in the 80s. He said he was told that smoking cocaine, crack, he could do that without becoming an addict. And he said, this was at the very beginning of crack, and it was the most addictive drug ever by far. It was really the thing that almost killed me. So he got sobered up for good back in 83. His wife, Cheryl, actually basically said, you can either clean up and reaffirm your Christian vows or get out. So he's like, that's what put us back together. And it was almost a relief to get back to church. So this should be a pretty good read, man. Alice Cooper's new memoir, Devil on My Shoulder, out tomorrow.
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Pittsburgh, number one, followed by Dallas and then Green Bay. So 21 different metrics that they were taking into consideration, like stadium capacity and fan engagement. And Pittsburgh fans are definitely crazy. Devout, I should say. Devout.

0: cheer for the misfits, rebels, loudmouths, and anyone who doesn't want to feel old. You in?
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Thanks for hanging out. It's Stacy with you, and it is Rocktober. What's Rocktober? It's just an excuse for this radio DJ to get real annoying in the month of October.

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Metallica dates added May through June of 2027. Hitting a bunch of cities that haven't been hit yet on this M72 World Tour. They're making some very happy fans.

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Thanks for hanging out. And they're not letting us forget Spaceballs 2 is coming, or the remake, I guess. Spaceballs, the new one, is what they're calling it. 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

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It's Stacey with you. And MTV Video Music Awards, you realize that still exists, right? 2026, that's a wrap. But Nirvana received the Video Vanguard Award, where Dave Grohl, Chris Novoselic, and Pat Smear all accepted the award on stage.

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1: Thanks for hanging out. It's Stacey with you. Now, Guns N' Roses working on new music. And Slash says that it's drawing parallels to the Use Your Illusion era.

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They're a couple episodes deep, and this October 10th here

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Now, the Scorpions did reschedule their 11 remaining 2026 tour dates. And at first, they just said unforeseen circumstances. 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

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Rock 102, always good to be back. Big Rig pulling back up in here after a nice weekend in Morgantown, West Virginia with my son, West Virginia University D1 Hockey Club. Watching to play some hockey this weekend. Fooding, funning, relaxing, but it's always good to get back in studio and get back to doing the thing we do. Shut up and rock. It is the crew. Then we're talking this

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0: left lane closure for a crash cleanup on I-40 eastbound before Covington Somerville still, with delays from Galloway, Oakland. Now we do have road work. Otherwise, we have paving work with two lanes open on I-40 eastbound between Chelsea Avenue and Watkins Street. Also, paving work has two lanes open on I-40 westbound between Hollywood Street and Smith Avenue. I'm Michelle Gilliard with traffic.
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0: Rock 102, Memphis classic rock. My wife is a huge BTS fan, so we took our time, watched our iHeartRadio Music Festival because she loves the Goo Goo Dolls, the Pumpkins, and Weezer, and Muse, and all the other artists that played. So good time, because I got to be honest, when you're up watching it while you're working, which is what I was doing, you kind of miss a lot of the things. It's like watching a movie, and you miss a bunch of the Easter eggs because you're so intent on the content, you miss all the stuff going on in the background. That's why you should watch it again. It's free. 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

102, Memphis Classic Rock. Just the other night, Foo Fighters closed out the AC/DC Power Up Tour because the second date, just like their first date in the Northeast, got canceled by that nor'easter a couple of weeks ago. Yeah.

Rock 102. Wally Palmer and the Romantics really seemed like they had a good time with Toto this year on the road. Then they've been doing their own tour as well. They're just out there rehearsing, having a good time, playing the hits that make people stomp their feet, clap their hands. Nothing wrong with that. Killer Classic Floyd on 2 for Tuesday.

Rock 102. Lou Graham and friends. Yeah, they're going to be doing dates off and on here over the next couple of months, especially November, December. So if you hit Lou Graham's official website, you'll find out the latest on that. He is going to do a limited run with Foreigner again. Very select dates. 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